0: Megan Wallen and Tate McRae.
1: That's what I want, that's what I want.
0: What I want.
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Let's get the party started. 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That's when I knew that your heart was scarring. 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This ain't Gucci, this is Prada, darling. If you want something, you can know.

0: 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Golden.
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0: Somebody else. Kygo featuring Khalid and Griffin, Save My Love. We love music.
1: The beat. Yeah, I just want to drink tequila with my friend. 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The more I read it, yeah, the more I take offense. I'm so defeated, I can't get outside my head. 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Yeah, I just wanna drink tequila with my friends. You're there.

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0: 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Lay It On Me.
1: The Beat.
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That's when I knew that your heart was scarring. 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This ain't Gucci, this is Prada, darling. 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

0: 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We love music.
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